0: feeling you in my blood. I'm a man, don't just say it. I mean it, you get me?
1: So big, so hot, so out there. So big, so hot, so out there.
0: You're ready for this banger.

got singed in a blinding glow. Wings got clipped in a frozen snow. So I don't know damn what the prophecy's shown. Family of origin, family of choice. Stay with your bros to the temple that lows. Blue leg cassette tapes quoted on your phone. 2010 drama never felt, no, no.

0: Thank you.
1: That table over there, my dad is over there. And I will say that he planted a very deliberate seed. He planted the jazz seed. He knew what he was doing. I know my range of just the types of things that I can get on, the types of things that I can do with music has so much to do with this seed that was planted that just kind of didn't follow any particular rule. And I'm so grateful for that, Dad. Thank you for that. Thank you guys once more for coming out. It's been such a pleasure. This is gonna be my last tune.

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0: light cast the light of Akasha just pointed to a field in the distance. The dark unknown. The stone steps that lead down to the fountain. Calcium deposits, bacteria, and weeds. I thought, wow, you don't even have your memories. You have nothing. The wheels were icing up and I thought I experienced death. I don't think I died. I was not aware of any heart stopped. So look, we know that we won't see the white light or each other as we say goodbye now. It would be great if we could only have everything.
1: Summer game.
0: I'd like to take you as far as
1: Africa's abandoned and poets wander in our woods, swim in our rivers, set fire to salt. The fire is continuously moving, slower, crisper. The pace is glacial and mature fruit can be burned. 3,000 private cars, meandering conversations. I smelt the floods, dreads, and heat waves. Grown men in suits deserve the crush. Although the prices are very high, nobody is getting rich, she said. You seem like a good man, but your house is large. The young savior displayed no alerts and brought up no relief. It cools your heart in its own quiet, terrible way. Will it be enough?
0: Stop and hold that memory. His face is placid as marble, rain falling down through the trees. He sensed flesh and blood and bone of another body building up within her warm body. The way we identify saints, glow of white, translucence of the flesh. I want a face like that of the man who shows you where he's going to drown you. There's such an act of love in the play. So new, in fact, that the rain was up in reverse chronological order. Murder always goes back to the love. She suddenly walked on her toes a few steps. He made

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0: say they like are making better than the other guy? No, bruh.
1: No,
0: dude.
1: They're both good.
0: I romanticize the idea.
1: So good. Shout out Danny. I love Danny.
0: This is Justin.
1: Justin!
0: Catboy, Sean.
1: Sean!
0: Austin.

0: Thanks, guys.
1: Yeah! Fuck yeah! Woo! One more song! One more song! One more song! One more song!
0: Are you guys sure? Like, do we have time?
1: Yes. And before you play the song, give us some lore on the song. Give us a little bit of lore on the song.
0: This song is about unrequited love.
1: Yeah! Yeah! That's right, Justin! Yeah!
0: I'd be sad for real, bro.
1: That's okay, that's okay.
2: We're all going through it, it's a problem.
0: All right, Sean, you know which one? Sir? Yeah, you know which one it is, right? This.
3: Woo!

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Like, you're not even like that. Why you fake it? I'm leaving. I'll be right back. Hope I make it. Wasted. All the time talking that we waste. At a time trying to get the picture. Take it. Girl, come with me, don't get lost, yeah. Post with a pic, with love on the walls. Purse getting thick and big like frost. Like, say I make a sick, got a 100 missed calls. I can't take a tip, nah, I can't pass the ball. 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Catch them all. Running out of time, make it last, yeah, star, yeah. I just need to know that you'll get up when you fall, yeah. Fall, yeah. Fall. I just need to know that you'll get up.

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1: Tinnitus.
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I can't let them die in vain. I say praise to the end of days. State the name, man. Little peace round here. There's a war at home. My mother shed some tears when I'm out alone. The cows bleed every time it rains. The street talk, but they still take names. Tommy, Jamelia, Barry Blackman, Nicky Turner, Karen Stephens, Tom Woods, Osiris the King, Heather Hunter, Anna Fox, Ice Buxton, Sean Harris, Betty Shabazz, Shiesty, Lioness, Matan Roberts, Richard Blackwood, Dion Paris, Shanda Rock, Pamela C, River, Getz, Truce, James Mosiah, Baffin, Charlotte Shabale, Nikki, Spencer Williams, Jackie O, Carrie, Dizzy, K1 the Ultimate, Ishmael Reed, L.A. Timper, Bill Gunn, Octavia Bella, Joel Clover, Havoc, Edward George, Mark Goggin, Dean Blunt, Sister Soldier, Mike, Sandy Bland, Trevor Ryan, Sensational, Damian Lattice, Maurice Scott, Jimmy Bass, Christopher Harris, Stephen Traylor, Norman, 14 years.

cause there's no meat in the beef. It's 30 police, wicked in the street. WikiLeaks from the manor, the goriest speech. Put a man 6 feet on the beat, but the guy's a cream. Had a better life than his brand new friends. Teenage demons, loyal from the end. Blue glint, metal at their legs. It's for any opposition, caught in the press. Driving is a crab, acting flashy with a Z. Put a youngers on, so off they tread. No, he's not like them, that's a fact. No, he's not like them. Pull up hard face, acting ready for the team. Power steering, over heavy with a swing. Now there's blood on his wing, but the evidence is slim. Watch your O's are up and he's singing on the vid. Said his brothers took his teams when they pounced. They chefed him in the back, they all just bounced. Sliced him in the neck, stabbed him in the mouth. Left him in a wreck, powder at his keg. Dealing with the rats from the bunk beds. It's deep colour, one man less. Reminisce when he spit, fire on the set. Or the cabin, or the net, or the booth, or the both. But they're roadside vets, children with the claret on their crepes. Certified, but they're not like him.